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Love it when the Aussies go back to back. It's Macca with you. Don't forget,

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Hi there, it's Dixie from 3GG's Local Breakfast, ready to do the dance all over again Friday morning. Not only with the Ultimate Ear Test, but What Caught My Eye, the Celebration Book, and Fight For Your Flashback. So make sure you join me from 5:30.

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on 16 past 7, and we are in for a very, very unsettled weekend today. Cloudy, rain, possible further thunder later. Top today, 15 degrees. Tomorrow, yeah, we're down to 11 degrees overnight. Rain, thunder, possible severe heavy rain, may lead to flash flooding tomorrow. Top around about 16, shower or two on Sunday, 18. Fighting up with 19 degrees for you on Monday. Right now, what are we sitting on? 12 degrees right now at Warragul as we give you the chance. Here we go. Second last chance this week to win the money. Maybe this is all we need. 56222444 if you'd like to give it a go. 3GG's ultimate ear test. Come on, what do you think? This is right here. Thanks to TM and HMI to 10. It is time to play 3GG's ultimate ear test. 56222444 if you'd like to play. Here at 3GG.